0: Hancock 605.
1: Good.
0: 600 units, be clear of Ops 4. 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
0: Eastbound, rest area check. I'll be attaching RPs.

0: 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Do with all 44 17 Avenue, 100 Powell Drive for 38.
1: Air clear.
0: White male, white hair, possibly wearing jeans. Last seen around 8. Good.
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0: basics. 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
1: Yeah.
2: Hey, Six, I'm about to clear from this. You want me to go down there and stay?
1: Once you're done, if you want to get down there to help look, I'm going to grab the item at the office and head that direction.
2: Okay, I'll be in route. 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
0: No answer.

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0: Can you advise on, I'm seeing a 15 for the subject through Allen County.
1: Stand by.
0: I have his all on if you need it.
1: Okay.
0: Robert Tom 302-168.

0: Oh, 44.
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0: Just advising, subject has been located. He's back in his room. I'm waiting on a confirmation on that 15. Set.
1: Okay.
2: Just are aware of the circumstances, his location.

0: Fire dispatch to Station 3, open burn in the area of Carnahan Avenue and Center Street. Again, Station 3, open burn in the area of Carnahan and Center Street. Possibly coming from 727 Center. Caller stated there was a fire burning in a pit about 2 to 3 feet high.
1: Freeze, sir.
2: I'll meet you in the parking lot.

0: 6 that it seems confirmed they're going to advise that they can relay.
1: You're clear.
2: All right, check. 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

0: be 516 West Main, Jacob Gehringer, sent a text an hour ago referencing the railroad track. He does have tracks right behind his house. Good. Here, click.
1: 44 clear, and in route.
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0: They're going to be a part of this match.
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0: 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We'll be clearing command service.
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0: L-56, L-46. I'm in one, Adam. I'll stop by the CP's address, and I'll take the report from her if you just want to do the transport.
1: Okay.

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1: Did Allen County advise that they get 17?
2: We're currently on 19 with them,
1: Clear.

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0: 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A2, Sierra 613 in Tosh Road 236, partially in the roadway. It's going to be just west of 236 of West Anvis.
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0: We have a rider on board.

0: 30, Charlie Alpha 36.
1: Okay.
0: They were driving off as I pulled up. I'll be 35.
1: Here.

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0: 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Edward Moore, Tom 686, CNC 686, Michigan.

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0: 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They're about 2 hours out. Well, off the roadway, clearly visible on 45.
1: 380.

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0: Counter of 140, the Ag Services break.
1: Go ahead.
0: Cleaning crew is there and noticed there was an 84 to the front. Saw a white SUV pull out and a Jeep pulled in. Believes it's still back there. Guys.
1: Here, Claire. Is CP going to be staying on scene?
0: Hey, affirmative.
1: Claire, tell them I'll meet them out front.
0: That's Claire. We'll be in a maroon car. Good.
1: Claire.
2: L-46, I can be en route to that. I'm on Sandusky and Western.

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1: 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Just be advised, they said that there was a vehicle parked here but left. There's also a Jeep out back. I'm gonna go check it out.

0: 2 units. 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
1: Okay.
0: They advise the vehicle in the medium to the 2018 Chevy Equinox. It was a call in from OnStar. There's not going to be any injuries. It was a semi-truck with 2 trailers attached, ran them off the roadway, and did make contact.
1: Okay. Something was like going southbound.
0: Right.
1: Any further description other than 2 trailers?
0: They just advised it was white.

0: he was able to look out for that semi pulling the two trailers for this tip skip. Bluffton's been advised.
1: And what's the description on it, other than two trailers?
0: They just advised white semi pulling two trailers. Negative, they weren't able to provide that.

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0: in Frank. Four 51 Finley.
1: 451.
0: So you can see in that the damage on the commercials will be on the actual power unit on the right side of it. It's going to be all white.
1: Damn it.
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0: Henry Zebra 0-6544. 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
1: 19-06.
0: I saw a white cab pulling double trailer, be southbound at the 127. I have to take the exit, get turned around, I'm going to try to catch back up with it.
1: 19-06.

Fire dispatcher station 2, vehicle fire, North Ridge Road at Interstate. Again, station 2, vehicle fire, North Ridge at Interstate.

0: I was in the area in 1906, called out. I've got a double trailer here. It's going to be a Coors Light. There's supposed to be some damage.
1: Right, damage is going to be on the right side, passenger of the power unit.
0: Okay, what color is the other vehicle?
2: White.

0: 42. What's 39, the one you're looking at?
1: Right across from Kenny's. It's not a white trailer, though. It's a white tractor. But the trailers are blue and white.
0: Okay. Yeah, I'm trying to catch up with one. Got held up in traffic. Stole. Yeah, the 122.
1: Okay.
2: 642, do you want attached?
1: Negative. I'll let you know.
2: Okay, I'm gonna...

0: 6-4-2.
1: Perfect, once in like 17 times.
0: Okay, then.

0: here.
1: This is not going to be a vehicle fire. It's going to be a 31 car versus a pole. I believe it was only radiator smoke, never any fire.
2: That's clear. Engine 2013. The North Bridge command.
1: Clear.
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5: I caught up with it. It's actually going to be a brown cat UPS on white double trailers. I was able to look at the right side. I didn't see any damage.
4: All right,
0: 206,
4: okay.
0: Dispatch 2.
4: Class 2.
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2: Fire dispatch. Command's terminated.
1: You're fine.

0: 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I actually just hit it. I don't think there's any damage. I'll double check. Northbound 128.
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1: I can't.
2: Okay. 10-4, West and Chris, Tucker, Tamley, Funeral Home, 1500 Manor Hill Road. 10-4, West and Chris, Tucker, Tamley, Funeral Home, 1500 Manor Hill Road.
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1: 2316. Off duty D unit, just called in a possible 24 driver. Going to be County Road 9 southbound near 25. Going left to center, driving on the wrong side of the road.

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3: 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It's going to be a commercial. Looks like probably the one that blew the tire. It's going to be an Indiana trailer, Paul 774-730. Paul 774-730.
1: Okay.

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0: That's good.
2: There.

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0: Okay, on it.

L25, you can disregard. It's not the correct signal 7. I'll be 35.

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0: got it. US-30 eastbound at 68, King, Union Robert, 8182, KUR, 8182.
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0: Nathan, and please come back.
1: Negative. 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Correction, 0001.
0: Alright, rental vehicle. Let me get it in.
1: Yeah.

0: many break would it have been?
1: 7, 8, 9.
0: 4, Tom, 3, Robert, William, Robert, Frank, Victor, 4, Sam Union, 176, 240. You know that repeated?
1: Negative.
0: Okay.

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1: Leave the church parking lot there if it's open. 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Six is half units gonna come grab this bicycle.
0: Okay.
1: 7897 can you clear me at 451-31?
0: Right.

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1: Reference at 31, I have line check southbound County Line. 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
0: 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I'll be en route to the county line. 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

0: played for you tonight. 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
0: Okay, on it.

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0: And that's the full story.
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0: 81, 15. 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
2: Six four two. 309 to 21. King Young John 9094. King Young John
1: 1994. Looking on file for a 1997 Dodge truck.

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0: Redwood.
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0: Hi.
1: Be the same 37, 380 stopped out with. They're 8, about 40 minutes out.
0: Okay, I'm at

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1: 4 5 1.
0: 15 to 19. RPs in the Ohio personalized. Frank, Ocean, Robert, 2, Nora, Union, Tom. You're being Frank, Ocean, Robert, 2, Nora, Union, Tom.

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0: Traffic control.
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1: Clear.
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1: Okay.

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1: What?
0: 2 and 7 zeros.
1: 7 zeros, 126.

Southwest Station 3. Had an accident at 1001 Fishlock Avenue. Vehicle was full. There's power lines on top of the vehicle. Southwest Station 3. We got a 31, 1001 Fishlock Avenue. It's actually going to be a telephone pole with wires down on it.

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0: Okay.
1: It's going to stick the whole vehicle into a pole, driver's missing.
0: That's fine, Rob.

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0: Can you check the 43 of this RO for the code 2? It's going to be 4277, Kendra 220, lot number 1.
1: You're clear, I'll be now.
2: Fish
3: clock clean. I see AAP's been notified. Did they get a UTA?
2: That's a negative. They have not called back with one.
3: That's clear.

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1: Good.
0: The female thing when they mean you dealt with for the 20 on Edgewood. If you want to check that, Rosen's next.
1: You're clear. She's not at the 43 I'm heading to. I'll head that way.

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0: Signal 3.
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2: Yes.

According to the residents, that subject no longer lives at this 43. I'll be en route to 10324 Edgewood Drive. Check there.

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1: Fishlock Command.
0: AAP is on scene.
1: That's great.

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1: What?
0: 21 at 2.
1: 2:30.

0: Chris Lockman, pardon me, sir.
1: Chris Lockman.
0: Commander Terminator, we're going to be clearing.
1: Here, Clark.

0: 32 on Route 15.
1: Yes.
0: President says she is not here, right? He stated last he knew she was staying with her mother at a residence somewhere near Shady Lake Campground, if you can try to find the name.
1: Here.
2: L-15, did you speak to the male half of the mother?
0: I spoke to the male half.
2: I believe the female's parents live on 100 or 101.

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1: Airplane.

0: 30, 200, 15, 37.
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2: Yes, sir.

0: 32, Unreal 15.
1: Yes.
0: That subject does reside at this 43, but is not currently here, Greg. The mother believes that she might be with a male cousin. I'm going to put the name in the CAD notes.
1: Here.

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1: Good.
0: Do you need me to check any air 43s, or am I clear to head 25 and 43?
2: Did they advise a 43 for the cousin?
0: Not yet.
2: Are you in 55?

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1: Area 8 advised they know where that male is. They're going to attempt to make contact.

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0: We don't need fire EMS unless they want to check out the vehicle for some reason, but I don't see a reason for them to. There's no injuries. No one's in the vehicle.
1: Okay.
2: 642, any diesel spill? We let the fire department go ahead and continue just in case there's some diesel spill. They might have to contact EMA.
1: Got it.
0: Take 14-1906. There may have been a tire blowout on the power unit. 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If you could look for that, stop out of the scene there so we can get an idea where this started at.

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1: Go ahead.
0: Loaded with 18,000 pounds.
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0: 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David Frank, 5, 8, John Frank. 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
1: I did.
0: Break for a main trailer.
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0: 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American Township's gonna be off scene. They're only gonna come back if there's a fuel issue as they're getting an outbreak.
1: Camera.

0: I'll be signal 2 from the scene. 324 can remain on scene.
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0: 1980 for Rebreak or Reckless?
1: Alright, Southwest 63.
0: North in the 150, the commercial vehicle, black trailer, says JW Hunt on it. Color, can't remember the color of the trailer. Advise, signal sense is all over the roadway, going on to the rumble strip.
1: Okay,

0: Okay, great. Caller advised he can still see six behind him. Caller's going under County Road 313 now.
1: Yeah.
2: 642 from my 3.
0: 642, bye.
1: Biller in Easttown, King Union Zebra 3001, King Union Zebra 3001.
0: 642. Is she on a Gold 2003 via station wagon? RSS is suspended.

0: Okay, I'll be at 4:05 then.
1: Okay. Does it have a silver tanker on it?

0: a black Chevy Silverado, signal fence is directly behind.
1: Okay.
0: Caller just wanted to be over counts for 159. Yeah.

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1: Okay.
2: 642, come on.
1: 642.
0: Signal 6's brakes are out. He almost called the 31 running a stop sign brake.
1: Go ahead.
0: Can you contact the next available and ask them how much it would be for a non-emergent tow to get it the rest of the way to the shop where he says he's going out towards Spencerville? Give him a move to a church parking lot here just ahead of us while he waits. You can just give me that price.
1: Okay.

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2: County Road 26, north of disregard, County Road 16, just north of County Road 26. John Ettrick George, 2959, John Ettrick George, 2959.
1: 789, okay. I think I'm off at dark green 98 after a 4-door in Lincoln 42. Lincoln 42.
0: But
1: Big Daddy's advised it'd be 139 approximately.
0: Okay, stand by a sec.
2: Better 1083 from there.
1: 1383.
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1: Okay.

0: Do what parking lot? 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
1: It looks like a church. 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

0: he did a signal 10 for the driver.
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0: Right.
1: Okay. If they want to go ahead and give him a 10, he may not have payment that they're willing to accept. He's asked me about it, and I don't have the answer for him.
0: Okay.
2: Alpha 537.
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1: 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I'm going 25.
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1: Six,
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1: six. 1954.
0: 1504, Finland.
1: 1504.
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1: Yes, sir.

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1: 7-45, he's made arrangements with Big Daddy's and he has a riding route. He knows not to drive.

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1: Here.

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For general fire alarm, he's not responding, 711. Fire, 12370, 12370, 172 for general fire alarm, 6 hours, 5 7 11.

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1: Go ahead.
0: Being route to the tailor shop.
1: Okay.

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0: Fire dispatch unit 22.
1: Unit 22, go ahead, dispatch.
0: Alarm company called back, did not say to disregard, but advised they spoke with a key holder who advised to false alarm.
1: That's clear. 22 to engine 3, you can respond with traffic. All other units can disregard.

0: Engine 3-5 dispatch. We'll be on scene. Nothing showing. Speed right road, come in.
1: Thanks.

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Be 613 and stare out 18, Henry King Zebra 8342, Henry King Zebra 8342.

0: clear. She made it clear from that signal clear.
1: Okay.
0: County Road 220, north of 99, Ohio. John William Lincoln 6038. John William Lincoln 6038.
1: 13 acre. Sir, 2004, show you station wagon.

0: No, 14, 30 yards.
1: Good.
0: 2A, County Route 40, 95. 2A vehicle went eastbound on 95, should be a gray Dodge two-door. TP still in the area of the intersection again.
1: That's good.

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0: 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Water flow zone 155.
1: That's clear. They have a company here testing the system. We're trying to get it in test mode right now.

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1: And 14, 33.
0: Good.
1: Received a second 91 from the other party that's involved. Great.
0: Good.
1: He's currently at the shell off of Trenton. However, he's supposed to be heading to his workplace at the Heritage. Good.
2: 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North Tom X-ray 58.
1: Okay. He is on the movies no longer at that gas station. Okay.
0: That's good.

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1: Yeah. 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

0: Fire dispatch station 4, medical assist. 1923 Cobblestone, 79-year-old female, diabetic, possible stroke. 79-year-old female, diabetic, possible stroke. 1923 Cobblestone.
1: 4 car.
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1: Received any alarms, but they did call to say that they were doing testing on site and they were going to put both systems in test mode.
0: Clear, thank you.

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0: The south on Jack Harvey, your chest.
1: 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And 62.

Avery, Ohio King Young Frank 9251 and Ohio King X-ray Queen 9130, we're there at 4 a.m. check. Oh, they check, okay.

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0: Neither party requested a crash report. I'll be 35 with a report.
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1: Sir, Kennedy Griffin.
2: 645-3. Be on the ramp from 15-68, southbound, King Edward Charles, 1056. King Edward Charles, 1056.
1: 645.

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0: 2221 Ivy Lane.

0: Clear Colonel 10 and 86.
1: Okay.
0: 15 and 37 westbound with Florida. Georgetown King Charles 50. GTK C 50.
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0: 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The John Theruck registration is valid. 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
1: Yeah.
0: Driver's a Tiffany Theruck out of Valrico, Florida. She's valid. 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
0: Northbound from the 145. Commercial vehicle, white tractor, white trailer. Says SRT on the tractor. Speeding, almost ran the collar off the roadway. 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
0: Here.

for the ones that, you know. 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
1: Behind signal 6.
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0: 405 West Hobart Street.
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0: 15 and 240, John Sam William, 9328, JSW 9328.
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0: He was for an unsafe southbound from the 127, probably about 2 ago. It's a tow truck, no description of the tow truck, but it's towing a commercial vehicle. Caller advised there is a passenger in the commercial vehicle that's being towed.
1: Okay, the caller still with it?
0: Negative. 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
1: Your 7 to White House Morgan Ford Station wagon to Phillips Bogorel out of Perrysburg expires 10-26. Driver's Marissa Bogorel. She's valid. No entry is negative 15 to H 20.

0: recently.
1: 6 exit at the 159. I followed him to 224 at the 10. There's no violations. 45.
2: Okay. 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
2: 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And then more.

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2: Can I get the report number for the golf cart inspection?
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1: Yeah.
0: 2:40 starting zero.
1: 2:40, 10:21.
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1: I have 6 and off the bell score for fuel with the 157 breakthrough beginning. Four five six nine two.
0: Yeah. Go ahead.
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0: there too. Maybe I'll have the Bell store. Great for Indy.
1: Okay.
2: Okay.
3: 15 and 37, I believe, Indiana. Edward David Victor 295, EDV 295, Indiana.
2: Also, I'm just confirming Edward David Victor or Edward Victor David. Good.
3: Edward David Victor. It's on a gray Honda CRV.
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5: 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King Sam Charles 4529.
1: 49. Nothing on file for this over 2013 Toyota 4.

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0: (019) 241-8/06. 019-241-8/06.
1: Oh, 10 I still haven't got your 7 to come back yet. Your driver is a Louis Mirabello out of Meriden, Connecticut. 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
1: 1130 Bourbon. 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
1: 152, go ahead.
0: Can you check on a reckless, just containment 37, northbound at the 165, commercial vehicle, white tractor, green lettering, the greenway carriers, white trailer as well. Wheat was leaving all over the roadway.
1: Okay.

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1: Blue, 26 round pickup for Caleb Smith. Tires 11 to 26. He's valid. 4 injuries. 89 of 25. Negative 15 to age 33. Good.

0: 1 dispatch. 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

0: Be north of the 160, King Paul Charles 4598, King Paul Charles 4598.
1: Error. Nothing on file for the white 2012 Ford van. Their service started in 2025.
2: The interstate lines clear at the 164, as well as the exit ramps at the 164 and North Baltimore.
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0: South 164, Ohio, King Sam Boy 70079. King Sam Boy 70079.
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0: California, they prefer each other. Code 2, single vehicle into a field near 15314, 153, 14, route 37,
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0: Your vehicle rolled at least once off the west side of the roadway, south of Township Road 37.
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0: 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Charles Ida Lincoln, 4400.
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1: 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TU, 633126. 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
0: Clear. Zero. Additional owner, a male. Or is it just her?
1: Just female.
0: Okay. You can add her.
1: Oh, you want to clear the north? Clear.

0: Territory 37. Southbound to 127, Honda CRV has a flat tire. They are off to the side of the road.
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1: And Lightroom 24, is that your message? I sent you a message.
0: Right, I put that out already.
1: Don't count it. 1134-62 on the Black 25 worker.

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1: God.
0: Stop on from the 138 break. 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It's all over the roadway, driving down the middle of the roadway.
1: Okay, I'm currently on overtime right now and 81 at cable. I'll be out of position.
0: Back to the airport.

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0: 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It'll be Ohio. John Young, Lincoln 1963. John Young, Lincoln 1963.
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0: Fort Knox 1B3 with it. Southbound 126, break for a main trailer.
1: Go ahead.
0: 525-8225. 525-8225.
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Myself and L21 will be out at 2100 Broad Avenue for 13.

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1: Valid.
0: A valid license. I'm unsure if it, you have a valid CDL, it's not showing. So CDL medical certification until.
1: Okay, I can run it as well.
0: Okay, it shows CDL medical certification until 5/27, but doesn't say if it's valid or not. I need CDL.
1: Okay.

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1: 1134.
0: The Robin Union, it's going to be a large pile of brush on the westbound side.
1: Okay.

0: 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Hawk 37 shut down both directions.
1: Northbound 126, break Rucker.
2: Okay.
1: Texas, X-ray Young John 2023, X-ray Young John 2023, Texas.
2: Report, Niagara.

0: for it. Now go ahead.
1: That one's on its way, now enforcement assist. Backing up to the first one.
0: Okay.
1: 81.
0: Okay.

0: Alpha. Peace officer, 12251, 12251, County Road 45, break.
1: Okay.
0: Hey, your respondent will meet you at the storage unit 168, just north of the residence.
2: Good.

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1: Go ahead.
0: You're at the DVH emergently.
1: Yes, sir.

I'll be out at 9630 County Road 313 with an injured 18.

0: for 30 for now.
1: Okay.
2: Eight, four, seven, nine, four, point seven.

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1: Yep.
0: Second is assigned Drakeford, 5 boy, valid, new 15 through 43, right? Third is Whitney, Damon. Permanent ID valid, active CPO, good.
1: Clear. Just confirming, petitioner has been contacted by our office.
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0: Roadway back open, 35, code 2 citation.
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2: 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Paul John William 1452.
1: Okay.
2: Break for the trailer.
1: Go ahead.
2: Tom Union Adam 9244. Tom Union Adam 9244.
1: Okay.
2: In time signal 7, also advise the ODOT that the guardrail on the north side of 4th Street, directly over 75, has some damage. Signal 7 repair.
1: Okay.

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0: Okay.
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0: Stand by, I'll check with my partner. Okay, they did not. 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
1: Okay.

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1: Good.
0: 78-6141-6141, Mary's Glen Court. Interior garage, correct?
1: Clear enough.
0: You're clear. 78 Company gave a PX for a key holder. It was not a good PX.
2: That's clear.
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1: A1 AM Sugar.
0: Okay, so you can watch for a northbound. It's going to be a black Toyota backing up traffic for the last 20 miles, driving next to a Sunlight. Cut color off, northbound from the 120.

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1: Good.
0: Southbound from the 147, it's a U-Haul. All over the roadway. Caller 5 is gone. All over the roadway at times.

0: Kirkwood Command, Fire Dispatch. Command's being terminated. Report, be clear, returning.
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1: Okay.

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0: Okay.
1: Relocating to 4th and Glen to finish the paperwork.
2: Okay.

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0: I'll be en route 1101 North Cole Street for crash fault.
1: Okay.

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1: 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Any grays I got?
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three anymore. 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
1: 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They pulled into the Greenhouse parking lot. Red Highlander versus a Gray Equinox.
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0: Henry King, Henry 1168. 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

0: 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They're approaching the 122.
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2: Okay, he's passing 309. Okay.
1: 1134.
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2: Okay.

0: 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Believe 6 is passing 81.
1: You disregard on that rollback. 6 has a personal driver that'll come pick it up.
0: Okay.

0: call or disconnect and get over to the right lane.
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0: Oh.
1: Okay, he sees you now.

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1: Be 3 of 6. X-ray Mary Lincoln 5365. X-ray Mary Lincoln 5365. Texas.
0: Okay, let's go 39. 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
0: County Road 220 and Township Road 114, it's going to be with Ohio. King William Frank 8198, King William Frank 8198, off.
1: Five, two, three, okay.
0: Dispatch, squad 2. Signal 15.
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0: Northbound 165 with a hot temporary Union 697-941 U 697-941 on hot temp.
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1: bridge. 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
1: Okay, go ahead.

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1: Seven zero
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0: 200 L24 43.
1: What's that? It's about halfway in the roadway. Hazard's on, but it looks abandoned.
2: Okay.

0: Check, okay, the other female that was in this vehicle was not the protected person.
1: Okay.

0: Okay, I should be passing you shortly.
1: What day 4 from them?
0: 11:34.
1: Seems clear, I'm B45.
0: Okay.

0: Hancock, 1200 Hancock. Be advised, 1225 will be off station and 17 Adam for a special function.
1: Okay.

0: 34, Phil.
1: 1134.
0: There's a 37 out on Sugar and Blue Lick. I stopped out with them. They said they're looking for a dog. I'm just going to search the area around Blue Lick.
1: Okay.

0: 2.
1: Yeah.
0: Was that 444123 the truck number?
1: Wait, Phil. It's on the truck in a couple different spots.
0: Okay.
1: Hey, Route 23.
0: Hold on. 808.
1: South of the 135. King Ocean John 9707. King Ocean John 9707.
0: Okay. 808, that returns on a light green 21 Hyundai.

0: 563, go ahead.
1: County Road 220 and Township Road 109, that's going to be with Ohio. King Paul John 5631, King Paul John 5631, Ohio.
0: Okay. Silver 2008 Toyota station wagon.

0: 808 truck up.
1: There you go.
0: Okay.
1: Okay.
0: Okay, I'm still on hold with public service on Amazon.

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1: Southbound 162 with looks like Kingston Queen 2714, KSQ 2714, the Maroon 4 Fusion.
0: Okay.

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1: North of the 135, King Adam Tom, 3713, King Adam Tom, 3713.
0: Okay. On the white 2017 Mazda. I'm getting nowhere fast. Go ahead.
2: Besides the record company, the left rear axle is sticking out about a foot from the vehicle with a wheel still attached to it. I'm not sure if it's a shaft. I just extend it out. But...
0: okay.
2: And it's a Transit 250.
0: Okay.

0: 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Union King 339317, UK 339317.
1: Okay.

0: Hey, Dwayne.
1: I just had a 31 in the southbound lane at 135 across the median.
0: Okay.
1: I'm 34. Could you 20 up to me?
2: Right, I'm in route.

0: Go ahead.
1: Civvy ID car, George 600667. Seven three zero four eight zero George 600 667 730 480.
0: Okay.
2: Eight away, Finley.
0: 808.
2: Six stated that somebody was chasing him down and trying to hurt him. So I don't know if you've got any calls from 32 or 87 on this.
0: Negative. Anyway, it is showing revoked for Oscar.

0: Anyway, family.
1: Anyway.
0: Six is saying you called 911 about 10 minutes ago.
1: For Valentine's.

0: 3800 L 55, clear the west. I checked with both Hancock and Allen. Neither received any calls.
1: Okay.

0: 37s, 45. If you could clear me off of that, put me onto this incident.
1: Okay.
2: Go ahead.
3: 313.
1: 1659.

0: 1601.
1: 960, how you doing? Good. Jeff's texting the vehicle. Negative. We're standing by the cable barrier. He's off the roadway on the left side. Medium.
0: Right, is it just him in the vehicle?
1: Right.
0: Okay. Finally, he's going for next available. Did his status. I'm checking to see if that's a medical related.

0: Edward Mary Tom 609. Edward Mary Tom 609, Michigan.
1: Okay.

0: time to expand. Why don't you get a record going, deal with Intel, try to get contact information for the owner from that, and see if she knows where the vehicle's at and fixes up.
1: Okay, and this is for the second incident, 808 Tyrone?
0: Right, that Michigan OL I gave you.

0: It could be a 79, or it could be a .19. We just are waiting to get into a better location.
1: Okay, I'll be in route.
2: Link 808, are you on your first incident there or the 31?
0: The 31.
2: Okay, and that's what you need to roll back for?
0: Right.
2: Okay.

0: Your mic's breaking. Can you realize?
1: Whether he was a vehicle.
0: Negative. Eleven 34 Finley, I'm out here with you.
2: 11-34.
0: 9-62.
2: 9-62.
0: 37, I was out west. I'm going to be 45 from you. Just give the guys a heads up. It's just partially on the roadway with hazard launch and see an obstruction. Make sure they get it towed out of there soon.
2: Okay.
0: At 31, you make 11-34 primary.
2: Okay.

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1: Got
0: 0 off 13 and South Mission, remember? You head to the 163 southbound for tire debris all over the left lane.
2: GBD pulling out, being route northbound 163 now.
3: I'm just suffering just to get off.

0: Thank you.
1: Yes.
0: Amazon has been advised. They gave a ticket number. I put it in the incident brief.
1: Yes.
0: They say that they will work on getting in contact with the company that drives it.

0: Tell me.
1: 11:34.
2: 6 is reporting.
0: Hey, Matt.
2: 6 is reporting. There were two black Silverados, a red GMC, and a silver Silverado following him. Heading southbound the interstate. Apparently, they already passed us. He just haven't been on solo for that.
1: MC and
2: Silverado.
1: Okay.
2: I'm 34 coming. On my way up here. I didn't see anything like that, but you can just throw that out to the county.
1: Okay.
0: Nine,
1: 962.

0: 3D plane. This is on the north phone side. It's been removed. I'll circle around and see if there's not some on the south phone side as well.
1: Okay.

0: 11:34, Finley.
1: 11:34.
0: I'm going to have six in my vehicle. I'm going to be transporting them to the Speedway on 696. Break for beginning.
1: Go ahead.
0: 103-462, 103-462.
1: Okay.
2: 962. 962. I don't see any damage, still 17 needed for us.
1: Okay.

0: I'm there for Finley. I'll be out here. Break for any.
1: Go ahead.
0: 103-463-103-463.
1: Okay.
0: I'll be out on 6.
1: Okay.

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North Dakota Valley, Michigan, DL, nothing in Ohio, negative 77.

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1: 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Ending mileage 51.1. It's 51.1.
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0: I have 6 en route to Casey's gas station in Cary, right for beginning. Eight six zero nine eight.
1: Okay.

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0: 9-6-11-34, are you at Speedway? I'm going to be clear from the scene route to 1134.
1: Okay.

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0: When you clear from there, just go ahead and 23 and type up a short statement of this for the case.
1: Okay.
0: You can just send it to myself in 1134 in a Word document.
1: Okay.

0: 73.4, Gun Lane 6, going to be 73.19.
1: Okay, there's at least two priors, also 690, prior 75 of a vehicle.

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1: Thank you, please. Okay.

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1: Hey, wait, Finley, I'll be 23.
0: Hey, wait.
2: What? 4 Finley?
0: 11:34.
2: Myself, 962 or 45, en route 23, break beginning.
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0: 6 for the tonic. 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
1: I have another event. I got a boy who's 50 something else at a 13.
0: Okay. Oh, 44, 30, 20.
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1: Southbound 162 with King Robert George 3711, KRG 3711.
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0: Port of Apostle 20, David. 213 Scott Street. Either apartment 21 or 22. Break.
1: Good.
0: I have a third party report. The male has been banging on the door for approximately 20 minutes. I know who lives there. I don't know who lives there.
1: You advise apartment 20 or 21?
0: Apartment 21 or 22. Good. Oh, 46, 35.
2: Good.
0: These are for one out of 2 seconds for M1.
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1: Last unit, re-advise your number.
2: 226 is in route.
1: 226, sir. 500, Hancock.
0: Go ahead. 502, go ahead.
1: 500, be advised. I did make contact with homeowners. They are not currently there. They're about 45 minutes out. They advise no one should be at the residence. We are aware of an 18 that's tied up outside, close to the residence. Neighbors were trying to get it untied. Yes.
0: Clear. That's clear.

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1: A neighbor, her name is Rachel, but...
0: Okay.

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0: When you arrive, park on the south side of the road facing east.
2: That's clear.

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0: 219 is on scene.
1: Do you have any further on this?
2: Yeah, bye. Can you re-advise?
1: Do you have any further on this? I've checked up to the 136.
2: Negative. But I just got a call of another 31 at the 127 southbound. It's going to be a semi.
1: Okay. I'll be around for that. If you have a 32 unit, just check down southbound. Make sure there's nothing else further up north.
2: Right.
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3200 M1. I spoke with the resident, Teresa Wentz, and she said her son was on the phone with his brother, and they were yelling, but everything is okay. 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
1: Five zero two, you're on off two, guys. I'm on 19 with him now, awaiting an ETA. Three, nothing pilot of Akron on an 18 Nissan four-door black.

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1: Your file is out.
0: Right, it's going to be 1837. 1837.

0: 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AEP, ETA, 16 minutes, 10.
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1: 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Oh. Can I get a RIT pack up here at the door for my RIT team, please? Yeah, let me find somebody. That's clear, thank you.
2: Okay.
1: Repeat your last traffic.
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1: Do you get my last traffic?
2: Repeat.
1: Did you get our last traffic?
2: Negative. Can you repeat?
1: First division clear. No extension inside. We're on the second division clearing now.
2: Copy. 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
0: Nathan Kaiser.

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1: Can we get an attic ladder to the second division, please? Attic ladder to the second division, please.
0: Copy. Attic ladder.
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1: Nick only has about 1,400 loaded in a trailer.
2: Be advised, it was muffled.
1: Nick only has about 1,400 loaded in the trailer.
2: Okay.
1: Fire and route, there's a bit of fluid leaking.
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3: 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Adam 87215, Kentucky abortion, no injuries, 17 o'clock.
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3: So it's gonna be fixed and lost by somebody southbound subdom or got debris.
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0: 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They're still staged over there. 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
0: That's clear. 103 Squad 9, were you clear on Engine 4's traffic?
2: Go
0: ahead.
2: Can we get a 6 on the Charlie side, please?
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1: Clear, thank you. I'll see you're clear too.

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1: Filling in the hydrant now. 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
1: Affirmative. 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
1: 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Do you want us to put the fan in?
0: Affirmative.
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1: Fire department advised EMA is en route. 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
0: Go ahead.
1: You need contact on call for LCS, see if they want to respond to this or just want me to send.
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0: 502-582. 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
1: Clear.
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1: Okay.
0: 1225 will be responding to that power line call on 190 from 1100.
1: Okay.
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1: Okay, we're gonna be on the off ramp to 103.
0: Okay.

0: 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You guys go ahead, come on up.
1: That's a clearance.

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1: Homeowners over here by the gas valve. I was wondering if we could turn the gas off just for safety.
0: Clear. Turn it off.
1: That's clear.
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0: Negative. 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
0: We need anything else from the SO?
2: 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Come back out.
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0: I'm going to have 6 for me around to Allen County. Ready for beginning?
1: Go ahead.
0: 1034761034476. You just let them know we're on our way.
1: Okay.

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1: 0.8. For felony OVI, I think it's 74 anyway.
0: Okay.
1: Prior felony?
2: Right. 24 is felony. Oh, yeah.
0: Two prior felony convictions on that 78.
1: Okay, there you go.
0: Actual 78, there's two prior felony convictions.
1: Okay, well, there you go.
2: General 46, 335, 78A.
1: I'll contact Budgetsville.
2: Okay, he's been compliant so far.
1: I meant with the agency.
2: Okay.

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0: 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Rescue 665 will be en route. 2 on board.
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0: Hey, we're at 35 for a second.
1: Hey, firm, you can show me 35.
0: Clear. I'm 668, Andrew Jackson, Lane.
1: You're clear, I'll be in route.

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1: They just canceled the 31. If you want to just double check the barrel, we did get their name and number in case there was damage to the barrel.
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0: 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Command's being terminated. Engine 4 will be clear and returning.
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